Blink come the thing them call a broken heart. This blessed love will never part. I don't know it from the start. Me tell them say I'm dirty, yeah. A Sean Paul and Sasha, come sing for them, baby.

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0: Do I do?
1: Do I do?
0: What you do?
1: What you do?
0: When I do, my love to you. Do I do?
1: Do I do?
0: What you do?
1: What you do?
0: When I do, my love. Do I do?
1: Do I do?
0: Did I did?
1: Did I did?
0: Well, I did, my love.